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1: What we think intuitively, all of that tends to be right. Most of what we do is just fine.

Metaphor, a coffee, Mars Day last week. Black, no sugar, no cream, written on her earrings. From that same market where she got them clogs, I think, weren't listening when she told me. Was thinking about that parking fine, counting 14 days, has it been 2 weeks? Words speak too late, but you're marking mine. Cardinal sign, yeah. New season, United, Arsenal live, need to get back that 35 squid. Put it on 2-1 United, collateral damage if it don't come in. Either way, it's already win-win. Have you seen her? She can turn you round like teen. Swear, even the bus driver beats her rose full of thorns. Bullhorns engineer ain't checking her mind. Megabytes from salty fries. She takes the lifting, ignores the stairs. I'm backseat driving, front seat leaning back. 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
0: Baseline melodies got me in a chokehold. All day.

Ignorance is bliss. Don't tell me shit. You can spill the tea, I'ma sip. Baby, don't get mad, you some real. 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